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If she holler, if she holler, let her.

Okay, this one is called Kama. He's playing at exactly 16 minutes past the hour of 6 in the morning. Radio 97 FM Radio City. Good morning, Kampala. Good morning, Uganda. And good morning to the entire world. It's yet another beautiful day. It's a Tuesday, the 12th of May, 2026. A public holiday down here in Uganda. To be very precise, the reason is very simple. The swearing in of the president is happening today. So we'll be looking forward to a lot of unfolding events as so many delegates continue to arrive within the country. Welcome back from that showcase last night at 8 p.m. The skies were up and above with so many drones and so many messages being displayed, and this was more of a thank you message from President Yoweri Kaguta Museveni, who was thanking Ugandans for voting him into power again for this particular time. And I do hope that you managed to create a bit of a memory in there. I saw a couple of interesting images in the skies, and I was like, okay, this was well thoughtful, so it's been an amazing night all the way into a new morning that is going to be seeing us run through the show as always with lots of infotainment to keep you company as you enjoy the public holiday. Lots of delegates, as I mentioned earlier, already did arrive in the country. Different presidents, different heads of states, different prime ministers, and of course we continuously expect more to be arriving in today as it unfolds. So to be on the safer side, I will tell you to stay at home, because areas like Kololo are definitely a no-go zone. But you who's listening in and you enjoying your public holiday, well, we do hope to make it as beautiful as it can be, spicing up the morning with lots of music coming your way, with lots of information, and above all, man, keeping you plugged on how things are unfolding as you get your day started. Derek is my name. Super excited to be here, ready to rock and roll all the way till 10 in the morning, and then I can also go and enjoy my public holiday. You get it? Mine starts after 10, so in case you're looking for me, don't look for me after 10. I'll be enjoying the public holiday. But nonetheless, welcome aboard today's edition of Breakfast in the City, Kampala. It's going to be a beautiful day. I don't know if I should say wake up and go make some money, but how about you wake up and check your wallet and see how much double effort you need to put in. It's going to be an awesome day, so let's wake up.

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0: beautiful one coming in from Alex Warren. This one is called On My Mind. I'm playing at 25 minutes to 7 in the morning. All right, on Breakfast in the City, sailing through with Kampala's finest, man. Only the finest. I'm talking about melodies to smoothen up your morning. But talking about the morning, you can definitely get to be part of the show right now. And you can do that on our studio lines. Ring us up for the Alibad call. Let us know who you're waking up this lovely Tuesday morning. The 12th of May, 2026. The numbers to call are 0703 and 0786 97 97 97. Let us know. Pesh, well done.
1: How are you doing this morning?
0: Very okay. Very okay.
1: I've put it down when our guys are smart. They're all dressed in yellow and the buses carrying them.
0: Yeah,
1: even on bikes, you're wearing yellow. Very smart.
0: Hey.
1: My brother guy was like, "Kati ulerobo okole fujo." Bakuteka ipaket sanja wechigwera. I was like, "Eh?" I'm telling you.
0: Hey, it's going to be that kind of historical day, as I mentioned earlier on. It's a public holiday in Uganda. And we can only wait and see how the day unfolds as we keep tabs on what isn't happening. But for now, into the Alibad call.
1: Hello, good morning.
2: Yes, please.
1: How are you doing this morning, my dear?
2: Good morning.
1: Hey, what do you want to say?
2: Yes, Marevu.
0: Yo!
2: How old were you by 1986?
0: By 1986, I was not yet born, my guy. I'm not that old.
2: Wow.
0: I was still in formation.
2: This man was captured in Kampala when I was entering senior one.
0: Oh, yeah. Oh, 86.
2: I'm telling you, this is a milestone.
0: Yeah, it is. Wow.
2: Yeah, he was captured in Kampala. For me, I was just holding my mattress.
0: Which school was that, Uncle Ken?
2: St. Kagwa Busheny High School.
0: Oh, yeah, St. Kagwa.
2: Near this Wapaji Power thing.
0: Yes.
2: Yeah. That one. Wow. Hey. Kuzirwanye.
0: Ochibademu, Uncle Ken, ochifuze.
2: Chari
0: ali mukutuka asose genda kwa no kololo. Afune kuma
2: udi ya kumeo. Okay, so aha, katinolwe cho minus my misunderstandings with this man here. But at least Checho,
0: okiriza.
2: Kare, bye.
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0: Amina.
1: Thank you.
2: Wimurungi.
0: Uchimaza isoke. 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
2: Olwale rotu kena chikuba.
1: Wow.
0: Kami Babaluku, thank you so much for calling. Love life and love music.
1: It's amazing. Wow. Hello, Radio City.
0: Ona wada bipinga. Bazukse ko, yeah.
1: Ina atu wake up Ugandans abakola ne ku public holidays. Nga gokero kola. Why you guys are opening their shop? So I get to be this day and to wake you up, and I'm like, well, well done. Today is Sunday. I'm going to open it on Monday.
0: Now we move to today. We're going to open it on Radio City. Good morning.
4: Hello.
0: Yes, hello.
4: Good morning.
0: How you doing, man?
4: I'm good. And you?
0: Very well. Very well.
4: I'm Joshua from Kuranzi.
0: Yes, Joshua. Joshua. Joshua.
4: I just want to say hi to you.
0: Ah, oh, man, thank you so much. Are you working today or you're taking the holiday off?
4: I'm backing off and I'm going for work.
0: All right, man, cheers for yourself. All the best, man.
4: Okay.
0: Okay, there you have it, man. Hey, guy, I got me, man. He's I'm badly off. I have to

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0: And the song is called Vama, Sounds of Kanye West featuring Rihanna. This is a 2016 jam and brings us to just 12 minutes to the top of the hour. But before that, it's about that time that we take you around the world.
1: Let's start it off from South Africa with a trending story that involves the president. Now, South African President Cyril Ramaphosa, who has definitely been in the middle of the conversations to do with impeachment, has said that he will legally challenge a report that has paved the way for parliament to consider impeachment proceedings against him over the theft of large sums of cash from his private farm. Now, a while ago, I think this was in 2022, there are reports that were making headlines that involved cash being found at Cyril Ramaphosa's farm, and ever since then conversations have been happening. Now, a constitutional court ruling last week found that parliament acted unconstitutionally when it voted against establishing an impeachment inquiry against Ramaphosa in regards to the Farah Farah report in 2022. He went ahead to say, this was on Monday, which was yesterday, "I remain here and I am not resigning." The controversy stems from the so-called Farah Farah scandal, in which thousands of dollars were stolen from furniture at his game farm. Now, an independent panel found that there was prima evidence in regards to, you know, what Ramaphosa was being accused of, and according to this particular independent panel, they had resulted to the fact that Ramaphosa may have committed serious misconduct in the way he handled the matter. He of course denied this entire wrongdoing and said that the money had come from the legitimate sale of buffaloes from his farming business. Now, South Africa's constitutional court last week ruled the matter should be examined further through an impeachment process in parliament rather than being dismissed. Bringing it back to the table, Ramaphosa said he will now ask the courts to review and set aside the report, which he has urged that remains relying on hearsay evidence. Yeah, so it seems like he has made it very clear he's not going anywhere, and he's going to be fighting this in all legal possible ways.
0: Let it not fear, President.
1: Yeah, some countries, my guy.
0: I'm imagining such a thing in Uganda. You, how do you even start?
1: Well, our president even has immunity. You can't sue him. So, yeah.
0: Wow.
1: Unfortunately, this is what is happening. Impeachment is a conversation trending in South Africa, but we can only wait and see how this one does get to unfold, as Cyril Ramaphosa has made it very clear that he's not stepping down.
0: And he's innocent, according to him.
1: Yeah.
0: Anyway, let's go all the way from Nigeria. I think every day when you wake up to pray or you're going to sleep, I think the first country should put after Uganda is Nigeria.
1: Nigeria.
0: Of course, yeah, a lot is happening there. So dozens of Nigerian fishermen appear dead after Chad's military launched airstrikes on Boko Haram militants. That's, of course, in the Lake Chad region. Now, Abubakar Gamandi Usman, who are the chairman of the Lake Chad Basin Fisheries Association of Nigeria, say that several of the union's members were missing and estimated more than 40 people had actually died. As I speak right now, nobody's have yet been recovered, but Usman believes that some fishermen were hit by these strikes while others drowned after attempting to flee in overloaded boats. Now, according to authorities in Chad and Nigeria, they have not commented on this one, but on Sunday, Chad's presidency said it had carried out retaliatory intensive airstrikes on Boko Haram strongholds, and in a statement also on Facebook, the presidency said that it had responded to unjustified attacks by Boko Haram, which took place last Monday, and then and targeted Chadian military bases near Lake Chad, reportedly killing at least 4 soldiers and 2 generals. So they were like doing revenge, and then fishermen died in this one. But what we should know is the Lake Chad Basin is a huge region of waterways and a swampland, which is shared by Nigeria, Chad, Niger, and Cameroon. So it has long been a stronghold for Boko Haram and its rival faction. That's, of course, the Islamic State West African province.
1: Interesting. And, of course, like you said, we need to put Nigeria in our prayers.
0: Absolutely.
1: If it's not Boko Haram, attacking civilians and, its countrymen, they are attacking the girl child.
0: Yes.
1: They are kidnapping students, so it's very unfortunate.
0: Yeah,
1: but there you have it, some stories making headlines from our very own African continent, right here on Breakfast in the City.
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2018 is when John Black used to do music. I touched Jack with those sheds. I'd never seen John Black as first by then. And of course, great music is playing right here at Radio City 97 FM, where we love life and love music. We are telling you that just 4 minutes to the top of the hour. That means we are done with the first hour and getting straight to the next one. And we are telling you, please stay tuned to Radio City, because in the next hour, we'll have amazing stories. There's, of course, stories making news in Uganda. Probably some sports in there. And of course, great conversations. Stay hooked to Radio City, where we love life and love music.

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1: This one's a little bit, you know. 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
0: Now Kampala, the circle is forming again, and this time round it's not just appearances and the bars. 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
1: Now, you remember the Bank of Uganda heist, right?
0: Mm.
1: Well, some people have been arrested. Now, 8 security personnel, including 5 police officers from the Directorate of Counterterrorism Tactical Unit, have been charged over a break-in and theft at the Bank of Uganda headquarters in Kampala. Now, the suspects appeared before Uganda Road Chief Magistrate Court yesterday, and they were charged with neglect to prevent a felony under Section 362 of the Penal Code Act. They all denied the charges, however.
0: Mm.
1: Now, the Grade 1 Magistrate, Rufin Achayo, informed them of their right to apply for bail, but said the applications could not proceed because documents are not being uploaded to the electronic court case management information system. But, of course, the accused are Sergeant Joseph Amon and Constables Wilson Omar Thomas, Omar Shafiq Magusho, and Brian Oriono. They all were deployed at the Central Bank under the Counterterrorism Tactical Unit, and they also charged Alex Oduri and Somon Orache of Ultimate Security Limited, and of course Maurice Ochen of Sarachen Uganda Limited.
0: Mm.
1: So they said that Prosecutor Alan Muchunguzi told court that the accused, together with others, are still at large, allegedly failed to use reasonable means to prevent office breaking and theft at the Bank of Uganda headquarters, of course, which happened here in Kampala on May 4th, 2026.
0: Yeah. So, yeah, I knew investigations would come in. I knew some people would be arrested.
1: The ones who were there, who were keeping the place,
0: yeah,
1: are the ones who were arrested.
0: Yeah, you have to start somewhere. You have to start somewhere. Yeah. It's very unfortunate what happened at the Bank of Uganda, but at least there's some ray of hope. So, are they still insisting it's the only 7 computers missing?
1: Of course. Yeah. Derek. In fact, imagine I'm keeping this place.
0: Mm.
1: So, thieves break in.
0: So, what's your primary role?

0: Sons of Fire, Rashid, aka T-Pain. The song is called Up Down, of course, featuring B.O.B. It's a 2000 on Dharma. And of course, bringing right here at Radio City 97 FM, where we love life and love music. And we are letting you know that Predator Energy Drink happens to be the official energy drink of Chelsea FC. And well, it's bringing you the Vera Gumita and a Predator promotion where you or me get a chance to go watch Chelsea FC live at Stamford Bridge in London. And of course, they're also giving away Border Borders every week, and every day get to win some airtime. There is over 400 million shillings of airtime just to give, and all you need to do is buy yourself a bottle of Predator that has a white cap. Now, under the cap, you'll get a code, and I'll get this code and text it to 6688, and who knows, you might just be winning yourself one of these fabulous prizes. Now, Predator's official energy drink partner of Chelsea FC, Gumita and Predator.
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0: and I'm talking the world of sports with Peter Tabu right here in Breakfast in the City, letting us know what is making headlines on the local scene all the way to the international scene. Good morning to you, Peter.
1: Yeah, good morning, good morning.
0: I'm good. How are you?
1: Well done, well done.
0: Yeah.
1: But I saw the, what's it called? What's that thing called? Those design, or not designed, but how can I call it? I saw the president's face in the sky.
0: Yes, yes. The drones were the ones making those images.
1: The drones, But why is there? I'm a bit far from Kololo, so I didn't.
0: Oh, so you couldn't have a good view.
1: But I didn't hear the drones, though.
0: They were not like meant to make any sound. They were just meant to light up the sky with different images.
1: Sorry, I'm confusing the drones with the jet fighters.
0: Not the jets. These were the drones that were up in the sky at about 8 p.m.
1: What they were talking about.
0: With the images of, the bus. Then we got to see the image of the bombardier. Then we got to see the image of the president himself. Then, of course, last but not least, thanking you for voting. At a particular time, you voted, didn't you?
1: Yes, I voted.
0: I won't ask who you voted for.
1: I don't. So whoever's in charge of that whole thing, they tried their best. So kudos to them. They've given us a public holiday today. So for us, we're here to work, then continue with the public holiday.
0: Amazing stuff.
1: So anyway, let's start with the Star Times Ghana Premier League today, match day 28, Tech Center Stage. Of course, we have Express Rangoon Chitara at 8 p.m. That game is happening at Nachivubo. The story about this one is that Chitara, of course, could still be in competitive, could still be trying to push Vipers all the way to the end of the season, but they lost to NEC FC. So they are on the back foot, down 54 points, 1 point behind second place KCCFC, but they'll hope to pick up maximum points against an Express team that is in shambles on and off the pitch. You are a Tech on Calvary at 5 p.m. You have Maroons. You are a Calvary 5 p.m. at the Natural War Stadium. You have Maroons, Segon, and TWPPC in Luzira. Bull Tech on Lugazi in Jinja. And the game, maybe, just many people would want to watch, is Police Tech on Vipers. Of course, Vipers are en route to definitely winning this one. They are top on 60 points, 5 points ahead of KCCFC. Maybe, who knows? If Police win today, they would throw a spanner into the works, like they say. And we have exciting end to the league. But that's if Chitara actually win their fixture, against Express FC. So Vipers, of course, are unbeaten this season. They only lost in the boardroom to Chitara. But on the pitch, they're yet to lose. So that is going to be the talking point today, without a doubt. In the NBA, the playoffs are still ongoing. First of all, the Detroit Pistons lost to the Cleveland Cavaliers 112-103. The series is now tied 2-2 after four games in the East semifinals. Donovan Mitchell dropping 43 points for the Cleveland Cavaliers. The Lakers are on their way to, being swept. The thing on the Thunder, it's a minute and 22 seconds or less in the third quarter to go. This series, OKC lead 3-0. Shai has so far dropped 25 points and 7 assists. Austin Reeves has dropped 22 points for the Lakers so far. So the game is still ongoing. The Lakers have to fight back and win that game today. Last night, Napoli were beaten by Bologna 3-2. Of course, that means that their wait to seal Champions League football continues to hang out there, or continues to be on, because victory last night would all but ensure that they'll play Champions League football right there. Di Lorenzo and Alisson Santos are the ones who scored for Napoli. Both were assisted by Rasmus Hojlund. While, of course, Bologna scored their three goals through Bernardeschi. Remember him? Yes, played for quite a number of clubs, Rossoli and Rowi. Rowi scoring a late goal in added time to win it for Bologna last night. Meanwhile, in England, Tottenham Hotspurs continue to struggle as they fight relegation. That game ending 1-1 against Leeds United. Tell scored for Spurs first before he fouled Leeds player, and a penalty was awarded in the box. Calvert-Lewin scored, and that game ended 1-1. What that means with the Premier League is that when you look at the table now, after that 1-1 draw. Spurs are still 17th on 38 points, 2 points ahead of West Ham United, and quite a number ahead of behind Nottingham Forest, who are 16th right there. So it doesn't really look good, if you ask me, for Tottenham Hotspurs. At the end of the day, they have one thing to do. They have to fight and avoid relegation. That is what they have to do. But if they are drawing against teams they are supposed to be beating, then we have a different issue altogether. But Premier League football continues tomorrow. City are in action. Friday, Sunday as well. So there you go. That should be as exciting as it gets in the English Premier League. That does it here. From my desk, and happy swearing in day. Does that exist?
0: Yeah, it does.
1: Okay.
0: It does. Well done. Thank you so much, Peter Tabu, and enjoy the rest of your public holiday.
1: Sure.
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0: if you know you're planning to get married sometime in future, you should add this song to your playlist. You sure. should add this one.
1: Yeah.
0: I should. Add this one.
1: Yeah, I sang
0: to the song.
1: I love Eddie Sheeran. I love his music. I think Perfect. It's Photograph, then Perfect.
0: Mm.
1: Yeah, Photograph is my favorite from Eddie Sheeran.
0: Okay.
1: Then Perfect.
0: So add this one to your wedding playlist.
1: Okay.
0: Nange nkatadde kwao.
1: Kakuto moyo. It has grabbed you, eh?
0: It has. I like this.
1: Yeah.
0: What are you doing with your life?
1: Yeah. I want to dedicate it to a lady friend of mine who's listening in.
0: Yes.
1: You know, Rina. She's called Rina.
0: Okay.
1: Yeah, she's listening in right now, enjoying her public holiday.
0: And she finds the song. Rina,
1: She defines the song for sure. Yesterday she was telling me, hey, so do you guys, enjoy the public holiday? I said, no, lady, listen. We're going to be in studio. And here we are.
0: This is the reason, you see?
1: Yeah.
0: You get to dedicate her such a lovely song.
1: Amazing, man. Though she's more of a Bruno Mars fan.
0: Oh, okay.
1: Yeah, she's more of a Bruno Mars fan. But
0: what I know is if you love Bruno Mars, you can still do it.
1: You still love Eddie Sheeran.
0: Yeah, you'd still do. Because I'm also a Bruno Mars person. Yeah,
1: I hear. Well,
0: guys,
1: there you have it.
0: We're lost in a moment. Guys, it's Radio City 97 FM. And we are loving live and we are loving music this very early morning. Breakfast in the City. I'm quite passionate, of course, together with Derek. You're taking it all the way. But meanwhile, we are letting you know that... did you know that you could win yourself a car for only 2K? Well, it's very simple. 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

0: 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Let us know what is stressing you this morning. What's that one thing that is making the morning a little bit uncomfortable for you? But you know what? The best way to do it is ringing us and peel it all out. And trust me, you will feel much, much, much better. 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
2: Vanangi,
1: Alina. Alina, he has.
0: Babaluku, you're my bad idea.
2: Love you.
0: Love
2: you.
0: Love you. Thank you
1: put
0: so much.
1: Put the money in circulation.
0: Yeah, we're going to put money in circulation. Don't worry. Later on after today. Because today is the big day. Yeah? So let us finish.
1: That's a promise.
0: Let's finish swearing in and then we shall put money in circulation. Yeah, that's for sure. Just keep looking around. You will see my money moving around.
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3: What's your chatesh?
0: Yes, Christmas.
3: Oriocha.
0: Defeat in your posigwe.
3: Ma natukera kola nyo betaga Rolls Royce.
0: Yes.
3: I'm going to go to the government. 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
1: Ebintu ebyo si birungi. Thank you so
3: good
1: much. 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

0: IOJ on this one, Chris Brown and Kid Ink. The song is called Your Number. The remix is playing at exactly 13 minutes past the hour of 8 in the morning. Straight into the third hour of the show, Derek Kisman, Emma Gapesh, all the way till 10 in the morning. And as we sail on with this particular hour, we'll be getting into some of the stories that we need to share with you as you get your day started. But nonetheless, we are also reminding you that in case you're out there and you have never seen Kisoro, I'm talking about those misty hills, crazy views, well then, Virunga Gorilla Marathon is the perfect getaway. 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
1: 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And this is also funded by the European Union and, of course, the Kingdom of Belgium.

0: Getting into our Kampala Says conversations, well, we are looking at the big story for today, which has everything to do with the swearing in of President Yoweri Museveni after he did come to win the election that happened in January. As of this particular time, he'll be getting into his seventh term as the president of this country. That means he'll be, by the end of this term, he will have ruled Uganda for about 45 years, if my math serves me right. And this term's theme is protecting the gains. Yesterday, during the showcase of the drones, you got to see some of the gains in there in regards to, you know, infrastructure, where you got to see, you know, the aeroplane, which was showcasing the Uganda Airlines revival. We got to see, you know, signs of medical facilities. We got to see, you know, a lot of things were displayed in the skies yesterday. And today is going to be the day where he does get to swear in. But as of yesterday, we did get to have some foreign delegates who arrived for President Yoweri Museveni's swearing in. And one of those was the first vice president of Zimbabwe, who was received by our very own Minister of Justice and Constitutional Affairs. We also got to see the president of Ethiopia, who was welcomed by the Minister of Energy and Mineral Development. We also got to see the President of the Republic of Somalia, who was received by our Prime Minister. And of course, we did get to see the Prime Minister of the Republic of Rwanda also jet into the country, and he was received by the Minister of State for Kampala, Capital City and Metropolitan Affairs. And also, we did get to see the President of the Republic of South Sudan also jet into the country, and he was received yesterday and made his way to State House. And many other delegates are expected in the country. All the way from the U.S., the senior bureau official in the U.S. Department of State's Bureau of African Affairs will be representing President Donald Trump in today's swearing-in ceremony. So we look forward to many other officials who will be coming into the country. But bringing the conversation back home, it seems like Uganda's major opposition political parties have said they will not attend this swearing-in ceremony, despite them receiving official invitations.
1: Okay.
0: Yeah, the president is going to be sworn in today, as I earlier mentioned, but the leaders have said that, you know, attending this ceremony would be, you know, legitimizing what they described as a disputed and fluent electoral victory. According to the opposition leaders in the country, they claim that President Yoweri Museveni did not genuinely win the January 15th election and warned that his continued rule will deepen Uganda's crisis through their suffering and, of course, controversial policies such as the recently passed sovereignty bill, increased government expenditure, and growing authoritarianism. Of course, they went ahead to giving other reasons as to why they will not be attending this, but flipping it to Mr. Patrick Oboy Amuriat, who is the president, you know, the chairperson in charge of FTC, said that, you know, shunning away from President Yoweri Museveni is what they'll be doing, and they will make it when it is time for the MPs to be sworn in. But for the president swearing in, they are not going to be participating.
1: Let them leave the country. Government. You know, sometimes you can listen to opposition, like, really. Well, then they have a right to say what they want to say. Since the opposition, they have to say something. Otherwise, you know, you did speak up. So sometimes you might believe this opposition case keep saying things for
0: her. Well, I mean, like you say, they do have a right to speech. So here they are making their points clear. According to them, they don't feel like, you know, President Yoweri Museveni won the election genuinely. Okay. And that is one of the reasons as to why they will not be attending this particular one. But it should be noted that, you know, President Yoweri Museveni won with a vote of 7,946,772 votes, representing an overwhelming 71.65% of the ballots that were casted. So, yeah, today it's going down in history. This is going to be the first swearing-in ceremony with the biggest parade ever. Okay. And it's also going to be the first that we'll see the CDF as General Muhoozi, you know, presiding over that particular parade. So it's going to be a lot of historical unfoldings for this particular swearing in for Museveni's seventh term.
1: Absolutely. And I've seen pictures around, people sharing pictures. Security is guru guru. So yesterday we were sharing the roadmap. Just be careful on those roads that we mentioned. Temui Tayo. If I've said it's designated for VVIP to a full VIP, a 20 VIP.
0: What were some of the roads?
1: Awe Kololo. Most of the times, if you're going to pass through Kololo, Manya, that's out of bounds.
0: Kololo, yes, absolutely.
1: Yeah, out of bounds. Mm. So most cars are going to be parking this side of a car. That's if I'm to remember very well. Yes, most of them are Murino parking, but the rest of the time we're not tumbling.
0: Yeah, so basically,
1: it's only VIPs that are allowed to use their cars.
0: The entire Upper Kololo, it's suitable for you to stay away from it.
1: Absolutely.
0: Yeah, and better yet, the CBD, if you can stay at home and enjoy the public holiday, that should be able to cut it for you. But there you have it, the letters coming in. And as far as you know, the biggest event for the day is relatable as we continuously wait to receive other delegates that are continuously landing at Entebbe International Airport.
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Gravy is the song coming in from Nasty C, and it's playing at 28 to 9 in the morning. And as you get your morning on, we are reminding you that Predator Energy Drink, the official energy drink partner of Chelsea FC, is bringing you the Vela Gumitene Predator promotion, where lucky fans will get a chance to watch Chelsea FC live at the Stamford Bridge in London. They're also giving away border borders every week, and every day you get a chance to win airtime. We have over 400 million Ugandan shillings of airtime to give out. All you need to do is buy a bottle of Predator that has a white cup. Check under the cup. You will get a code. Text it to 6688. And who knows? You may just be winning yourself one of these fabulous prizes. Predator is official energy drink partner of Chelsea FC. Gumitene Predator.

0: Now, on the stories, now Kampala says today, I think the heavens are on Speaker Anita Mongo's side. From the car to this is good news. So the High Court in Kampala has dismissed an application challenging the NRM Central Executive Committee SEC decision endorsing Anita Mongo and Thomas Taiwo as the party's flag bearers for Speaker and Deputy Speaker of Parliament, respectively, but that's of course in the 12th Parliament. Now, in a ruling delivered by Justice Collins yesterday, the court held that the application brought by Mr. Jack Ansubuga, alias Mandela, was incompetent for lacking of standing and failure to exhaust internal party dispute resolution mechanisms. So this case arose from a judicial review application in which the applicant sought orders to quash the SEC decision prohibition to stop its implementation and Mandema's compelling a more internal process, according to this. Now, according to this document, he contested the decision. This decision, I remember, was around June 29th, 2026, during a Central Executive Committee meeting, which was held at State House in Tebe, where NRM endorsed Among Ateewa as flag bearers. Now, if I'm to quote him, the applicant telling the process, he said, "This endorsement process did not accord an opportunity to other eligible members within the NRM parliamentary caucus to express interest in the pay in the said positions." But of course, they've squashed it.
1: Well, kudos to Honorable Anita Among, if you ask me. You know, like you said, from the Rolls Royce to now this. Well, she has reason to celebrate. Yesterday, I was catching up with some of the information all the way from the state dinner that they had with, you know, other delegates from different countries. And I saw her arriving, you know, smiling as always, looking good as always. So, yeah, so this one is an interesting one. Though, there has been a bit of an unfolding conversation in regards to the speakership of parliament.
0: Yes.
1: This comes after, you know, the other day the CDF tweeted and talked about how for 52 years he has been the son of Muzei, but has never sat down in a Rolls Royce.
0: Oh,
1: you
0: my
1: know?
0: Goodness.
1: And of course he went ahead to talk about how he shall not, he has worked, sacrificed his life, if I could paraphrase. And, you know, he will not sit down and watch, you know, people misuse government funds and so on and so forth. And, you know, he talked about corruption. So I don't know.
0: There's a reply to that. There's a reply to that. She said, "All my life, I've been a hustler."
1: Yeah.
0: She began as a housemaid and made it to Centenary Bank as a teller and later as a manager before heading to MOBS to lecture. So she had saved enough money for this guy, guys. Such a throw at
1: 3 point something billion Ugandan shillings. But also on the other hand, because I was thinking about it today, by the way, when I was driving to work, and I told myself, you know, we don't know how much the speaker earns. You know, the only people that know how much the speaker earns are the people on the parliamentary committees, which people are chosen by the speaker. If you remember the Honorable Zake situation, you know, Zake was stopped from being on these committees because they would definitely know how much the speaker earns if he was to access this information. So we don't know. But according to one of the former members of parliament, Honorable Odongo Toh, if I'm not mistaken, I think he hinted and, you know, said the speaker could be bagging close to 500 million. So if you are bagging such amount of money, why can't you buy a Rolls Royce?
0: With allowances on top of that.
1: You know? So maybe she's right. She's been working hard.
0: She's been hustling for this
1: money. Yeah, she is, you know.
0: How much does the president earn? He told us
1: 3.6. 3.6, and of that, I think they removed 700 for something. I've forgotten what it is, and you know, he receives about 2 point something in there. So, but the same president also told you that he might be earning that amount, and yet other people are earning 50 million. What? But if you want to challenge his authority, you will understand that he is actually the president of Uganda. So those are always interesting remarks from our president. But let's wait and see, because as soon as we're done with this particular swearing in, I think in about 2 weeks, will be getting into the speakership election, and we can only wait and see how that one does get to unfold. But there was also another hint that there could be a PLU candidate.
0: I saw that. Yeah. I'm like, where are we heading to?
1: So it's going to be an interesting next unfolding 14 days as we wait to see who is going to be the next speaker and deputy speaker of the 12th Parliament of Uganda.

0: market run. Need a boda boda?
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1: Picking you up. 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

0: Real is the title of the song featuring King Madi right now. And of course, this is the latest jam 2026 from the album Dearly, and brings us to just 12 minutes to you, the top of the hour, playing right here at Radio City 97 FM, where we love life and love music. 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
3: 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This is former Brisk, located on Wampel Avenue in Kololo. Rhyme and Vibe quiz shall be hosted by yours truly, myself. This happens every single Thursday, starting from 7 p.m. with lots of giveaways, including cash. But above all, we do have the Rapid Fire Hour with cocktails at 10K from 4 p.m. to 8 p.m. An electrifying after party is a must as well. Don't hesitate, carry the squad and just be there.
0: And of course, everyone deserves world-class entertainment. It's why Century Cinemax Arena Mall is bringing you the latest blockbuster movies in the most comfortable set of the art cinema with the latest technologies. For this week, make sure you catch Mortal Kombat 2. There is The Sheik Detectives. There's also Billy Ish, Hit Me Hard and Soft, and then The Devil Wears Prada. And then there is Michael. Now, there's also the Super Mario Galaxy. Now, remember, all these movies will be showing at different times. Now, for more info, check out the social media pages. We are talking at Cinemax Huge on X, and then at Century Cinemax on Instagram, and then of course Radio City pages. Or just call this number at the comfort of your home, your office, wherever you may be. The number is 0755-660-440.
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0: Lady Gaga and Bruno Mars on this one. Die with a smile. Wow. It's amazing. 3 minutes to the top of the hour, playing right here on Radio City 97 FM. Breakfast in the City still on. As we wrap up with this hour, we are letting you know that did you know that you could win yourself a car for only 2K? Well, it's very simple. You get to energize now with Rock Boomer Silverback and get to win big with Boom Chakala Season 3. 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

0: Do you like that 2016 jam? Do you like Corrado Bello started to do gospel music as well?
1: Oh, recently.
0: Yeah. Into gospel, a bit of gospel, which is really good.
1: The prodigal son returns.
0: Absolutely. Yeah. But it's a good thing to know some artists going that way. Yeah. I'm waiting for your friends Sheba as well to go gospel. I'm waiting for your friends Spice to also go gospel.
1: Yeah. Nyabaga mbaba kuimbile yaka imba kama waka gospel beso nyue. 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
0: Guys, it's funny.
1: Goba yaka gospel achitomwe imbile. Can you sing?
0: But I'm defending your friend. I just said I should do a gospel song. Especially Spice Dad.
1: And I just said I will talk to them so that they do one for you.
0: By the way, Spice Dad atakula anko gospel song.
1: Echo watch money.
0: Nenga Sheba, tweyanzi za mkama something. Mkama tweyanzi. Guys, it's watching Minutes of Your Night. And it is Radio City. And I'm 7 of them. We are in the last hour of the show. And we're making sure you enjoy your swearing and ceremony. Budunzi.
1: Holiday.
0: Absolutely.
1: Yeah, public holiday, my guy.
0: And you can go to your TVs. I've been watching some videos, and right now they're calling it the Color Parade. It's now moving.
1: Mm.
0: Yeah, so it's going on smoothly. But of course, you're telling you that the She's the Nyama Village Grey Wars are coming back, and it's about to get saucy. That's, of course, Nunu versus Wanda JR. Two grill masters, one fire, zero mercy. Now, on Saturday, May the 16th, from exactly 2 p.m., She's the Nyama Village turns into a battlefield of ribs, spice, and serious bragging rights. Now you get to expect flames, flavor, and a little bit of smoke, mostly from hard eggs. Now come hungry and come loud, because this isn't just a barbecue. It's a world grill. But of course, She's the Nyama Village style, sponsored by Rock Telecom.
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enjoy the trip. 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

Pallavan is playing at exactly 10 minutes to 10 in the morning. Right here on Breakfast in the City, that ashes us straight into the double play moment on the show. 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
2: 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And that brings us to the end of today's show. We got, what, 3 minutes to 10. 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
3: 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And then there's also TLC Movies channel for movie lovers. 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

So, guess how you've heard it, Asunasa. You got it. ASUNASA. Asunasa. Coming through from Oxlade. Featuring One Day Call. The song is also known as Hold Your Waist. From Oxlade Ofa album. Oxlade from Africa. You need to listen to some good albums, man. If you didn't know some of these albums existed, that's a you problem, man. That's a you problem. But anyway, we want to make sure that we give you more.

0: some Ava Peace or Ava Peace. Some Lord Miller. Major Lazer. 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
2: 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Where charm meets class, swag meets beauty, and money meets nyash. All in spotlight. Who will walk away with a soulmate? Hello, Mr. Right Season 3 is sponsored by Vaseline, V&A Sherry, and lead sponsor Chinatown. Hello, Mr. Right Season 3. Love, vibes, drama.
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short break. I promised you, let's talk more music, and it's exactly what you're going to get. 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Keep it locked on Radio City, www.radiocity.ug. 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

of you sometimes need to get this angry with what you owe people. 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Especially if you've been patient enough. Yeah. Tell them, bro, gimme. Don't act like you forgot. Her name is Rihanna. This is a 2015 song. Better Have My Money. 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MTN Momo is regulated by the Bank of Uganda. Coming up is Iris Starr and Rema with, of course, you know what song that is, Who's That Girl? When the video came out, I'm sure it's one of those videos that got at least 1 million views in less than a week. Let's go right into it. I really, really, really enjoy the last part of this song. Like, actually, the entire song, but then the last part is like, the song is reaching peak. If that makes sense, let's get into it. Brand new foreign car. Don't act like you forgot.

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Let me let you enjoy the rest of the song. 2026 release from Victoria Monet. The song is called Let Me. Premiered it on the top 20 countdown if you are listening.

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2: Hello, Mr. Right is back in season 3 on Statens Makulachika. Starting 15th March every Sunday at 8 p.m. This is Uganda's ultimate TV dating show, where intentional kings step up and confident queens dominate the stage. Where charm meets class, swag meets beauty, and money meets nyash. All in spotlight. Who will walk away with a soulmate? Hello, Mr. Right Season 3 is sponsored by Vaseline, VLA Sherry, and lead sponsor Chinatown. Hello, Mr. Right Season 3. Love.

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But of course, man, come through and enjoy quiz night at Elevate Lounge, that is formerly known as Brisk Lounge, located along Wampeo Avenue in Kololo. 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But above all, there is that rapid fire hour with cocktails at 10K from 4 p.m. till 8 p.m. An electrifying after party is a must with Mass Effect and, of course, DJ Veno. You don't want to hesitate. Carry the squad and let's all be there. After that, or even before that, man, depends on what your vibe is. Feel free to check into Rock Nights, Kampala's biggest rock night. 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Trust me, I keep getting surprised how many rock songs I know when I get there. But yes, man, come through and enjoy Kampala's biggest rock night. Takes place every Thursday at El Neville Bar and Lounge in Chiwatule. 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This week, catch up on movies like The Devil Wears Prada 2, Michael, Lee Cronin's The Mummy, Yumi and Tuscany, The Super Mario Galaxy. All these are showing at different times. 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For more information, check out their social media pages at Cinemax UG on X or Twitter, at Century Cinemax on Instagram, and also Radio City pages, or call them up and book on 0755-660-440. 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City Sneak Peek brought to you by Airtel Money. And I have one more song before I let you know that they have something planned for you. For the runners, I'm coming back for you. First, Alex Warren, Ordinary. Love, life.

0: selling you.
1: Eventually sweet.
0: I have that syndrome that makes me want to repeat a good song. Day, I can't help myself. Day, it's about 2 minutes to the top. Actually, 1.5 minutes to the top of the hour. 12 noon. And I'm so glad that you're here with us. I'm so glad that you're here on the Mid-Morning Magazine with me.
1: Taking me out of the ordinary.
0: It's nothing ordinary, man. We don't take you for granted. You chose to listen to us today. Mad love you. Time for me to let you know, for you who's a runner, I told you I have some plots for you. So come through and enjoy. If you've ever seen Kisoro, if you've never seen Kisoro, well, we're going there. Those misty hills.

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That's out of the ordinary. Let's go into a short break. We'll be right back in the next hour. More music, more awesomeness in full blast. 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
1: One of those songs that has eventually become a wedding song, honestly, if you ask me. Not wedding per se, but like a proposal song. Yeah. I think we had a lack of those, eh? They were not coming in so many. But of course, you're going to listen to it properly in just a bit. Coming through from Dave and Thames, the song is Rain Dance in the background playing for you at exactly 12 minutes past 12 noon. 97FM Radio City is the mid-morning magazine on this beautiful Tuesday. Happens to be the 12th of May, 2026. Honestly, I told them I'm going to be on a good vibe this entire week. And nobody going to drag me down. Not this week. I'll try again next week because this week is not going to work. Time for me to give you some goodies so that you can be as happy as myself. 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Beautiful Revenge on Makula Chika every Monday. That's Friday at Monday to Friday at 10:15 p.m. That's for you guys who like drama series. 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
1: Well, of course, we'll be convening at Shisanyama Village for the grill wars. 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One more round for this song, don't you think so? I'm sure you love it. So yes, Dave and Thames, Rain Dance. I think one of the biggest hits of 2025, easily.
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Predator is the official energy drink partner of Chelsea FC, and they bring you the better Gumiten Predator promotion. This means lucky fans will get a chance to go watch Chelsea FC live at Stamford Bridge in London. We're also giving away border borders every week, and of course you get a chance to win airtime every day worth 400 million Uganda shillings. It's all out there to give, man. We're just there to give it to you. All that 400M is for you to consume within this time. All you need to do is buy a bottle of Predator that has a white cap. Under the cap you'll get a code. Text that code to 6688, and who knows, you just might be winning yourself one of these fabulous prizes. Data is the official energy drink partner of Chelsea FC and Gumi.

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Let's go back to the music. Shona Pansy, also known as On The Floor. The song is coming through from Caesar, Marvel, Zari, Nay The Bay, and Smilo. Into a little bit of piano.

And I could just end up seeing the whole thing. But let me save you guys the trouble. I need you to get yourself a Mountain Dew, man. Some drinks quench your thirst, but only one fuels your adrenaline. If I were you, I'd grab myself a Mountain Dew. It's not just a drink, it's an invitation to break the limits and go beyond the ordinary. So whether you're hitting the racetrack or just shooting hoops with the squad, one sip of just that bold citrus refreshment is all the boost you need. So grab yourself an ice cold Mountain Dew today. We're going in for a short break. When we do get back, I will get to like maybe one or two more songs. But beware, double play is coming at exactly 10 minutes to the top of the hour. That's 12:50 p.m. EAT. In exactly 8 minutes, if I'm

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0: probably wrong that I am actually going to make sure that you guys get some double play. Cut you off of whatever it is that I had planned. But I'll bring it back in some time, don't you worry. It's about 8 minutes at the top of the hour. My name is Tyler in the background with the song Is It?
1: Is the song where we get along?
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1: Is it the girls that I came with?
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Our double play today is coming straight out of the 256. His name is Bebe Cool. I can't leave dancing alone. I want to play something from 2025 from Bebe Cool. 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

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You're lucky enough, I just might pick up your call. Same numbers are very active. All you have to do is call me and let me know what you're in the mood.

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1: Hello.
0: Good afternoon.
1: Good afternoon, Janet.
0: How are you?
1: Good, Andy.
0: I'm fine, thank you. Who am I speaking to? Where are you calling from?
1: This is Joshua from Kulambiro.
0: Joshua from Kulambiro.
1: Yeah.
0: How is Kulambiro today?
1: Kulambiro is good.
0: I don't love you who drone.
1: I'm glad you.
0: Bagambia batala bi drone mwino kule nyo. What can I play for you today?
1: I will play for you so happy birthday by Yana Mal.
0: Vanage, thank you.
1: Yes, this week is your birthday.
0: Watch together. Vanage, can you see me? Thank you.
1: Have a nice time.

0: Radio City. Hello. Hello.
1: How are you?
0: I'm very well, thank you, Brian. How are you?
1: I'm good.
0: How is Gayaza today?
1: Yeah, Gayaza is fine.
0: What can I play for you this afternoon?
1: I want the song called Wait For Me by John Drill.
0: Wait For Me, Johnny Drill.
1: Yeah, I just want to send someone.
0: Mm, to who?
1: To my girl.
0: Oh, Banange. I just gone to your girl, Brian.
1: Okay, have
0: so
1: a good day.
0: And have a blessed day as well.
1: Okay.
0: What's that? Hey, what are you doing?

0: Usually.
1: Ambassador.
0: Cambodia.
1: My dear, how are you?
0: I'm okay, man. It's been a minute. Eh?
1: It really has been a minute. Over there, you're in Kamoli. No, Silica. I'm a Kanish ambassador.
0: I'm a miracle. Thank you. Radio City to the top.
1: To the top, man. What can I do for you today?
0: Look for me something for popcorn, eh?
1: Anything?
0: What I tell? Only man that she wants. Something like that.
1: Popcorn are the only man she wants.
0: Only one.
1: Only Muslim.
0: Lloyd and Lil Wayne, you.
1: Love music, man. Thank you so much.

0: Nakamura featuring Jodwet Filé. Radio City, hello. Have a blessed afternoon, myself. Thank you for tuning in.
1: Yeah.
0: I promised you I'm going to repeat this song. 1, 2, 3, enter. It's the Master Request Hour. This one comes in selfishly from me to you.

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which has been ringing in my head since that song, Let Me. Since Let Me, I'm just there like, This song coming through is called On My Mama. I might play you one more extra after that. 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Playlist wise, you're just going to enjoy. 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
1: Hello, Mr. Right is back in Season 3 on Statens Makulachika. Starting 15th March, every Sunday at 8 p.m. This is Uganda's ultimate TV dating show, where intentional kings step up and confident queens dominate the stage. Where charm meets class. Swag meets beauty and money meets nyash. All in spotlight. Who will walk away with a soulmate? Hello, Mr. Right Season 3 is sponsored by Vaseline, Viet Asheri, and lead sponsor Chinatown. Hello, Mr. Right Season 3. Love.

someone who was around. 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I refuse. Wherever you are, Mama, when this song came out, I hope you maximize the usage of it. It's one of those songs that got to mix a bit of Lingala with Afrobeat. I'm like, how you doing? How you doing? 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

0: some of you who are still trying to figure out where Afrobeats came from. Maybe you're not even born by 2012 or 2013.
1: Yeah, you're there. 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
0: Let's teach you the music that was on when you were born. Coming up from Fuse ODG is Ant, another remix, another 2012 throwback. 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

0: starting off with this banger from 2026, of course, I had to. Coming through from Vybz Kartel and Shenseea. It's nice to see Vybz Kartel still has the fire that we expected him to have. And of course, man, why not listen to these good songs as you relax today?
1: My top 10 is your top

get into a little break after this jam is done. And then we'll get into some more music. We'll kick off from the 254 Nairobi, Kenya. Maybe there we'll play two songs because East Africa is so talented.

0: some news for you guys. I don't know if you know. Man's like Morris Kiria.
1: Hey, yo, Chris.
0: Has just made a nice announcement today. Actually, not today. Yeah, he made it today about a few hours ago. He has announced he's going to be live. I think it's October 3rd, if I'm not mistaken. Now already that's enough shows for us to look forward to. I know there's Lydia Jasmine live in concert. There is Vinka live in concert. Is Lydia Jasmine? No, not Lydia Jasmine. Carol Casita. Yes. Carol Casita will be live in concert. Vinka live in concert. Now Morris Kiri has also announced he'll

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after hearing this song, I feel like I've changed my mind. I'm not going to end the show with, you know, that entire 256 catalog. I mean, East African catalog, as I'd say. I'm going to end it with some Compa, because lately, man, Compa has been driving us mad. And if you're the only one who has sat down on this Compa wave, it's okay, we shall come for you. But I feel like repeating this song.

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It was a combination of you of Kenya meets Tanzania in that song that played before this. The song is called Finale. Coming through from Bien and Ali Kiba. Bien from Kenya, Ali Kiba from Tanzania. And it's Kompa, baby. This particular one is Bayani. And it features King Madi. It's called Namipa. Last year's release, man. I remember how DJ Mary Jo and I were so excited for this show. Every time I saw her, I would just ask her to play just for just. Nice to be damn, guys. We can't play Kompa and not play Element LA. You just can't do it. You can't do it. So, of course, we're going to close out the show with this song from Kevin Cade and featuring Element LA. The song is Sikosa. Definitely a favorite for most of you. I hear it almost every Sunday, Saturday, and Friday. Somewhere in Kampala. It's been a pleasure to have you with me on the Mid Morning Magazine. It's time for me to disappear. But I'll be back tomorrow, of course. Same time, same place. Thank you so much for being a part of the show. Coming up is The Jam for you who's grown and sexy. Esteri, Phil Kiria, Albert Cook, and of course Jam Floor Fillers with the one and only GT Wagon DJ Marco Sub tonight. But for now, let's go back to the music with this final song for the day or for the show, and I will leave you in the capable hands of the rest of the Radio City crew. But keep it locked, man. Tokwa taku dial. In fact, just share the link, www.radiocity.ug. Peace. My top 10.

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0: Exactly 12 minutes past 3 p.m. Welcome to the Jam. As always, Bill Kiria, Esteri, and Albert Cook in the building. We're going to be taking you through the next few hours. Lots of good music, lots of good vibes. Remember, today is a public holiday, so everyone must be out there, you know, rested, relaxed, having themselves a good day.
1: Yeah, man.
0: And if you have been at the swearing-in ceremony, welcome back. You can feel free to get in touch and let us know how it's gone, what your experience was like. You know the numbers, 0703 07 97 97 97. Okay,
1: no,
0: Phil, tell us your
1: experience. We'll get to that. Yeah, for how are you guys?
0: Good, but now it's a hot day.
1: It's a hot day.
0: Yeah, someone said that, you know, that the rainmakers, the ones who were told to stop the rain today, they overdid it. So now the sun is shining a bit much.
1: Okay.
2: and you know, cabinet positions are up for grabs.
1: I even feel like I need to note down things, lest I forget. Mm. Albert, how are you?
2: I'm very well. Very well. Yes.
0: How are you?
1: I'm good. Man, thank you for asking.
0: Yeah.
1: Yeah, but that's all right.
0: Yeah.
1: Welcome back, guys, from the drone show last night.
0: Oh, the drone show last night.
1: You guys saw it?
0: Yeah.
1: Proper. Okay. And unfortunately,
0: it was late.
1: Fortunate. I don't know what time it began, but true story. Mm. Yesterday I got home, I wasn't feeling well, and I slept. Mm-hmm. So I woke up after the thing.
0: Oh, it had ended. Huh?
1: Yeah. Sorry. And so I had to go online. And as soon as I went online, I was finding fake ones.
0: Yeah, people as quickly as the show was going on, guys were making their own artwork.
1: But anyway, you saw it live.
0: It was pretty late. We kept waiting.
1: Is that your biggest complaint,
0: no,
1: really?
0: No. Okay. And really, at the end, it just was underwhelming.
1: Oh, all right.
0: Like, you know what?
1: Have you ever seen a drone show?
0: You know when they tell you as a nation, like all Ugandans look up to the skies at 8 p.m.
2: Middle income status? That is the best we could do?
1: What is a bit revealing is I saw a tweet from the head of the Uganda Media Council expressing dissatisfaction, Mr. Alan Kasuja, expressing dissatisfaction at that. I saw one from Balam, Minister of Abato, Nerigenderako, also expressing... the government has come to an end.
0: I don't know whose deal that was.
1: But there seem to be very many unhappy people.
0: Yeah, within. No.
1: Yes.
0: So, yeah, because I saw the media person saying, what would have done with that money?
1: Yeah, man.
2: From what I know is some people had pitched to do the drone show and deal with
1: those ones also need to
0: even those ones are like a whole other story.
2: So I think there are many people out there who wanted this deal. Now it went sideways. Now everyone is airing their true feelings.
1: So that was last night, guys.
0: Because
1: I slept early, like I've told you, I woke up in the middle of the night, then watched like something off Netflix, then slept like in the morning. So by the time I woke up, President Museveni had already sworn in.
0: when the war starts, honestly, for this next 5 years.
1: I think he swore in like real quick.
2: At 11 something.
1: Yeah, man.
2: 11 something, right before midday.
1: Any thoughts about, by the way, congratulations.
0: Yeah, congratulations.
1: The 71.65 are jubilating all over the country. Anything to pick from that?
2: He was flanked by his daughter, Natasha Karugire Museveni.
1: Okay.
2: Received the instruments of power. He did come in a suit. He came in his white shirt.
1: I've seen the videos there.
0: He's the king of boobies.
2: Yeah. Yes. And then heads of state were leaving right after swearing in. They didn't even finish the parade. Some of them didn't even watch his speech.
1: Oh.
2: Then the air show also happened, which was very disappointing.
1: I didn't hear that from my home in Tinder.
0: I did.
2: It was very disappointing from all the noise that have been
1: made. Super
2: Bowl, North Korea.
0: My thing was, we have been practicing, and anyone who lives like here close to the city center, we have been experiencing the noise every day that
1: you
0: jets
1: guys,
0: fly
1: do you have an experience? How do you know how much practice you need to do what they did today?
2: The guys who jumped out of the parachute took like 3 minutes to reach down. If it was war,
0: the country
1: is peaceful. People are jumping. So, and there was all this stuff that has been going on. I've seen, I saw a report from NRM supporters in Barra City. In different parts of the country, they decided to gather so that they celebrate the swearing in of their chairman. And I'm seeing in Barra City, the NRM supporters boycotted the celebration at Independence Park, organized by NRM office Barra City, to mark President Museveni's swearing-in ceremony after reportedly being informed that there would be no food and transport refunds. The supporters had initially expected to march from mile 2 to Independence. Anyway, long story. Yeah, they didn't show up, guys.
0: Man, that's very kind of funny.
1: No, it is.
0: It is pretty funny. Hilarious. But you know, even the people who went to Kololo today, many of them were denied entry. Now, a lot of supporters, well, they've been moving through the city telling people, come through to Kololo Grounds.
1: Yeah, yeah, yeah.
0: So people got up and went to Kololo Grounds. They reach there and they tell them, actually, the grounds are full. You guys, anyway, it was said that later on they put out screens so that you can stand outside the ground and you watch on the screen.
1: Of course,
0: they said only people who had invites were being let in at that point.
1: It's reflective of the 71.6%.
0: Everyone we are so many.
2: Also, a notable thing, the president was received by the vice president, Jessica Lupo, and notably the Right Honorable Robin Anabanzo.
1: Yeah, Vice President and Prime Minister.
2: Yes.
1: Of course, we expect one of the first things the President will do is name a new cabinet.
0: Yeah.
1: Yesterday, I was speaking to a 10-year-old, and she was asking me, why is tomorrow a public holiday? And I told her, you remember in January, like
0: the
1: we elected
0: elections.
1: A new, like new, but like, you know, president. And the first thing this kid asked me is, will the internet be on tomorrow? And I found it very disturbing.
0: And it's very disturbing because, like, now it has anything to do with presidents and things like that has become associated with, are they going to shut us down? What is going to happen? Is the country coming to a standstill? But also, something that I noted is that right now, our president has become the fourth longest serving president in Africa.
1: Between yesterday and today? Or are you counting the years ahead?
0: No. Right now, he has served 4 decades.
1: Okay.
0: That's 40 years. The only president that have served more than him, I think that longest serving has done 46 years. That's the president of Equatorial Guinea.
1: Where is Bia, the Cameroon guy, Bia?
0: Bia is number two.
1: Oh,
0: he has served
1: many?
0: 43 years.
1: That guy is so close to our guy.
2: We're going to catch him. Those things are looking
0: good. Then the third is the Republic of Congo, Denis Sassou. He has served 42 years. So our guy is number four.
1: Of course, we thank the Lord for all this experience that our president comes with. Now, by the way, before we even get to the dignitaries, guys, for starters, get yourself, you need to know that Predator Energy Drink is the official drinks partner of Chelsea Football Club, and they have this Better Gumitene Predator promotion where some of you are going to be taken to London to watch Chelsea live. Okay, they're also giving away borders every week, and you can also win airtime every day. There's 400 million worth of airtime to be given away. All you have to do is buy a bottle of Predator, the one that has a white cap. Check under the cap, there is a code. Text that code to 6688, and you could be one of the lucky winners. Predator is the official energy drinks partner of Chelsea FC. Gumite ne Predator.
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1: All right then, notable guests. I'm looking at images here. I'm seeing Eddie Kenzo. I'm seeing Kasuku.
0: Kasuku.
1: I'm seeing...
2: Kasuku went to demand the 5 billion. He hasn't got any hits.
1: He was invited. The story has told us, those that were not invited, we are here. Then I'm seeing rumors that Kenzo was also being bounced from his seat. You've seen that?
0: No.
1: Yeah, apparently...
0: sometimes you think you are VIP, but they are VIPs.
1: Yeah, he went and sat with his wonderful wife. Mm-hmm. And obviously, you know where the wife sits. The wife is in the outgoing cabinet.
0: Yeah.
1: They came and requested him. I think there was a different space for spouses. And, they requested him.
0: For musicians. Federation.
1: No. He didn't go as a musician, trust me. He went as a spouse. And apparently she defended him, very kind of her. And she got
0: like
1: him.
0: Like, I need to sit with my man.
1: Yeah, otherwise he won't swear in, I swear. did you guys know any other person that has sworn in today?
0: Sworn in?
1: Yeah.
0: No.
1: But Mwezo.
0: Oh, yeah.
1: Yeah.
0: There was the transfer today.
1: Yeah, the official transfer from Lukwago to Balimwezo. So, as we speak, Lukwago, Balimwezo, oye. That's what's up.
0: Engineer is in charge.
1: Yeah, the flooding has ended.
2: Let's hope to see some changes. Also, notably, when I was coming, I passed by Lugogo Bypass.
1: When you were on your way here.
2: Yeah, when I was on my way here, I passed by Lugogo Bypass, and there was a section of people who came for the swearing in from... Hoima, or supposed to be Saka, those guys who wear white.
1: Yeah. Oh.
2: And these guys were boarding fusos, like these ones that come with cows.
1: That is so dangerous and illegal.
2: Like the one that where the cows come in.
1: You know they stopped that?
0: Yeah.
1: Let me ask you. The time you guys went to school, did they used to transport kids in lorries?
2: No.
0: I have seen it before.
1: Okay.
0: Nowhere that I was, but I have seen it before.
1: The time I was in Mwiri, man, I will never forget that school. We were fundraising for the school bus.
0: Oh.
1: We used to travel in the lorry. Mm. But our journeys were like downhill to like Wairaka and all that. And they advised me to try another school before the bus had come.
0: For your money.
1: Yes. But you know, I think the government stopped the transportation of people.
0: Like cattle.
1: It
2: depends
1: dangerous.
2: Who they support and who they had come to celebrate.
1: No.
2: An exception.
1: We might need this 71.1.
2: I saw that 0.6. One truck, then I said maybe. I saw another truck, I said God.
1: Bagay, welcome to the show.
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1: Bigger, bolder, and hotter than ever. 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All in spotlight. Who will walk away with a soulmate? Hello, Mr. Right season 3 is sponsored by Vaseline, Via Asheri, and lead sponsor Chinatown. Hello, Mr. Right Season 3. Love, vibes, drama.
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1: That's why.

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0: And the shits and yam of grill wars are coming back, and it's all about to get saucy. 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
1: Guys, City Talk. Yeah, Dumbo City Talk. So
0: cool. Yes. So cool. Let's get into some brand new Ugandan music. And as always, you can give us a call and rate this song on a scale of 0 to 10. And today on So Cool, it's Ava Peace with Ndiomo.

0: 0786 97 97 97. This is Ava Peace with Ndiomu. You can call us on the numbers I just shared above and let us know what you make of this one. Ava Peace, guys, Ndiomu. For starters, this means I'm one, right?
1: One of one.
0: I'm one of one.
1: Ndiomu.
0: Okay. All right, then.
2: Radio City, hello.
3: Hello, happy holiday.
2: Happy holiday. Yeah, happy holiday to you too.
0: I told you, I thought of interview, man. I'm very happy.
2: 71%.
0: I'm very sensitive. I'm very sensitive. I'm very sensitive. I'm
3: very
0: sensitive. I'm very sensitive. I'm very sensitive. I'm
3: Eight out of ten.
0: Thank you so much. It says 8 out of 10 for Ndiomu Ava Peace.
2: What a way to start off.
0: Yeah, I've had Esteri, you were asking Nume.
2: I was like, what's that?
0: Albert, what is she saying about Nume?
1: Kakasa en Nume kuchalo. Tagaza kakasa. I am assuring all the men.
0: All the males
1: in the neighborhood.
0: I was under the impression Nume has to be male but not human being. Like
2: animal.
1: Actually Nume cuts across.
0: So now in Nume.
1: That's why in Luganda they say Nume kula vigo.
0: That sounds a dangerous guy. Especially when they tell you Nume yo enava. Then you just know it's a gumi tebe.
2: Radio City. Hello?
3: Hello?
2: Hello.
3: This is Joshua.
2: Hi, Joshua. How are you?
3: I'm good, and you?
2: Very well.
3: I scored it 7 out of 10.
2: A 7 out of 10. Okay, thank you so much for calling in, Joshua. We hope

0: pieces that she's under Jeff Chiwa's management. Yeah. Is Jeff Chiwa still, is that still Team No Sleep?
1: What is it? It's actually it Team No Sleep.
0: Okay, so Pink is still there?
2: No.
0: Okay, what did Pinky do?
1: She was bringing many to the house.
2: I think all those were excuses. I think the career just wasn't taking off. I guess the management thought. So, you see, she had a hit song at the beginning, and then after all that, everything went down.
0: All right. Then this one, she's been there for how long?
1: For a while, like 2-3 years.
0: Oh, 2-3 years.
1: Yeah, 2-3 years. She had a collab with Dax Vibes last year, which
2: is her biggest song.
1: But she I saw her in studio with Joshua Baraka.
0: You think she's now already making money for the label? is she making more than? Because I'll tell you, I'm very familiar, very, very familiar with the music industry. And the way we look at things is when you sign an artist. If within, say, 6 months, that artist doesn't have fans, or basically within a year and a half, you should have started making your money back. By 6 months, by a year and a half, you've stopped investing. You know, so normally you find those contracts are 3 years or 5 years. Now, a contract of 3 years by a year and a half. Guamutademu Centro ino kubotani sozi jayu. Katungambi akabayo bangachi.
1: 3 years.
0: But if you're going by Jeff, but imagine.
1: Yeah, I see her performances out of town.
2: A lot.
1: Yeah.
0: Which means she's bring back money.
1: Yeah, she's bring back
2: she
1: money.
2: She performs quite a bit. She looks nice.
0: Yeah, and
2: you know, in Uganda, some looks matter a lot when it comes if you're getting booked or not. Mm.
0: That's why you have to respect some musicians.
2: That's why Pinky makeup.
0: All right. So from what I gather, at least from the studio, Everpeace is doing well.
1: Yeah,
0: she's making the label money and making the music. And so let us rate this song, guys. It's Terry. Undiomo. The song is about you being one and having Nume on the village.
1: Allowing.
0: Yeah. So this is your kind of song, right?
2: 3 out of 10.
0: It's Terry.
1: Nume is not allowing.
2: No, like this song is not nice at all.
0: What makes it not nice? I think
2: it's
0: the message
2: not
0: is
2: a nice song.
0: Maybe it's not your kind of song.
2: Yeah, I think maybe it's just not for me. Like,
0: okay, who is your best female Ugandan artist?
1: That one changes every week.
0: Okay, just give us two.
2: Okay, like Lillian Babazi.
0: Okay. All right, so I understand from Lillian. Lillian cannot do this. Yeah, this is proper Chidandali Lillian song. So you're not our target market. Now, Nome, what do you make of this one?
1: Ah, this one, I'll give it a 4.
0: No. It's supposed to be an 8 from you.
1: I'll give it a 4. I'll give it a 4 out of 10 because I know people will be playing it in the trading center, but me, I will not have it on my
0: You're full of. Yeah, but you're overhanging with the Terry. You're now betraying us.
1: The Terry is overhanging with me.
0: No, this is a 7 out of 10, guys. This is a proper for she did this for like proper Chidandali, right? And I think it's a proper Chidandali.
2: It is a proper Chidandali.
1: And this song goes well with the Promete to get a Motaka.
0: This is a proper for the purpose she did it.
2: Yeah.
0: Like this song is going to
1: the Nomads have allowed.
0: It's, I don't know whether I've got a better Chidandali this year so far. This is a real thing, man.
1: Where is your phone lighting up? Is it Jeff Chiwa?
2: Jeff is sending through the money.
0: I would block it. My phone is here to put it in. But this is a proper Chidandali. Kasawi. Like, you don't know the guys.
1: Midway.
0: Mukono.
2: There's some
0: phones
2: you know that you do well in certain places.
0: Your guys, you. What's his name? Pius. Generosity.

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0: 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This is John Black with the Commander. Oh, Mr. Kasada. Been a minute. Not musically. We had a John Black song, I think, yesterday. John Black, Uncle Ronnie. You remember that?
1: Yeah.
0: Yeah, but I mean, seeing him, I've not seen John Black in a while, man.
1: Yeah, I still haven't seen him in a long while.
0: Yeah. Where was the last time you saw him? Where
1: last
0: was...
1: time I saw John Black? Somewhere in the night.
0: Yeah, that's what I thought. I didn't think you saw him in the morning.
1: Might have seen him here in studio. I remember. Oh, but we're with you.
2: Yeah, Pier 1.
0: He turns up at Pier 1.
2: He had come to his mentor, one of his many mentors.
0: Is that Bebe Cool?
2: No.
0: Bebe Cool, is that DJ Joe?
2: Exactly.
0: Oh, okay. It's very, you see, if you tell me a place, I can tell you the people. Pier 1, you'll find Bebe. Back in the day, you would find Joe. I don't know whether he still frequents that place.
2: Once in a while.
0: Contract. Esteri, for your privacy, I don't want to like name places, but there are like two places. If they told me this place, I would be like, Esteri is there. Yeah.
1: Yeah, so true.
0: For Albert, I don't know. Like, is there a place over Albert Agena Nevigenda?
1: Albert Agena Nevigenda. He has like two places.
0: Oh, okay.
1: One of them on Bandali.
0: Oh, okay. I never ran into him on Bandali.
2: And you don't come to the cool places.
0: Yeah, I've been the VIP.
2: I tell one of my places last Friday. I should tell you the story. We're reaching there. They are asking people to show their IDs, especially the girls. I know you have long hair, but some ID.
0: That's a nice thing, man.
2: Then I was with Jude Mugabe. Jude Matama. And then he was telling me, hey, if you're not careful here, what is a sentence for underage girls? Because the girls there are so young.
0: But you see, when you mention Jude, I now know that place.
2: Which place?
0: Alchemist, right? Isn't Jude an alchemist? 1420.
1: On Fridays, it's 1420.
0: Okay, and young girls.
1: But alchemist weekend, yeah.
0: All right.
2: No, it's holidays, and if he's been seeing the proms.
0: Now, Esther, I think Albert's places are cooler than yours.
2: Honestly.
0: Yes. Because Albert's places
1: have young people like that.
2: Okay. And it was a one off. It was a one off.
0: For me, God help me, gardens, nigga. But you guys.
1: Phil, everyone knew where to find you at any time. If someone was banjaring you, they would know exactly where to find you.
2: If you go there when you're 28.
0: Is that we moved on, like I meet the former owners and we drink together and everything, but I'm not talking about me. Yeah. So disclaimer, but that place, man, it closed under the book. whoa. Guys, there's even a guy phoned.
1: That's what happens with Kafunda's. By the time they're trying to close, the book is very heavy.
0: Customers are terrible. There's a customer who, like, 1 week before Gardens closed, the guy met me at Gardens, and I think I drank a bit, and I told him, hey, by the way, I'm moving my night. He's like, what do you mean? I'm like, man, Gardens is closing. He's like, I had come to pay.
1: No, let's just wait for them to come.
0: Like, the money I had come to pay, let's first drink some, then the balance will drink in your new place. Yes.
2: And you agreed with the customer.
0: Why not? Welcome to the second hour of the show, wonderful people.
1: Welcome to the second hour of the show. And if you need some energy and a chance to leave the country, well, this is how they work hand in hand. Predator Energy Drink, the official energy drink partner of Chelsea FC, brings you the Better Gummit and Nepri Data promotion, where lucky fans will get a chance to go watch Chelsea FC live at Stamford Bridge in London. We're also giving away Border Borders every week, and every day you get a chance to win airtime. We have over 400 million shillings worth of airtime to give away. All you need to do is buy a bottle of Predator that has a white cap, check under the cap, and you'll get a code. Text that code to 6688, and who knows, you might just be winning yourself one of these fabulous prizes. Predator is the official energy drink partner of Chelsea FC, Gumite Nepredator.
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1: And Smirnoff isn't just a drink. It's a celebration of individuality and the beauty of diversity. Smirnoff is for those who break the mold. We're talking no filters, no faking it. Fitting in used to be in. Now it's time for you to stand out. So grab a Smirnoff, ditch the rule book, and just be yourself. The real party starts when you do you. Smirnoff, we do we.
0: We do we indeed. You can also be a part of the show. You know how to. In case you don't, 0703 and 0786 97 97 97. However, get yourself a Mirinda. Sip a Mirinda and spread the smile. 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When you smile, the world smiles back at you. Mirinda is available in a 330 ml, 500 ml, 2-liter PET bottles, and even 300 ml glass bottle. 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Mirinda, smile, be contagious.
1: So much happening in and around the city, in and around the country. But everyone has been focused on the swearing in. But now that that's done, remember the kids are on holiday, right?
0: Yeah, they are.
1: And not so long ago, the Ministry of Education made studying during holidays illegal. Well, now four teachers have been arrested
0: for
1: conducting lessons during the school holiday. This was in Rukunjiri district, and there's another arrest that was made during the week, I think in yet another district. But anyway, they say that, you know what, the Ministry of Education has informed all the RDCs to make sure that no education services are actually operating during holiday season. It's time for the children to rest. And
0: I used to understand it. I don't anymore.
1: What?
0: I don't. This whole like compulsory no studies and other.
1: I totally understand.
0: I used to. Trust me, I used to. Like, for me, holidays, the kids are supposed to rest and everything. Until I had a kid, like, visit me and everything, and they were beat extremely behind, extremely, that if I could, I would move them from their school. But this is not my child and everything. And the only thing we could do is get extra help during holidays. Like, there's some ofuno mwana, let me say about the mchalo, na joku chalidaku. No labanga dala ku level jaliko. Like, let me say this kid is in P4, but they don't know P2 things.
1: Yeah.
0: And the only thing you can do for them in those holidays is support them so that when they go back to their school. Cool. So I totally understand it, but man, the reality is some schools just don't care.
1: They don't.
0: When the kids come, like the teacher doesn't even know which parent, which child belongs to which parent. The teacher does it. Abana tebate gerabi into, at the end of the year, they just continue. So kids are going through education, but education is not going through them.
2: Also, I think if it's my child and I understand them and I know they need help, and
0: you can't, I will get them help during the holidays.
1: Yeah, but I feel like maybe, I understand that people might be lagging behind in one thing or the other. So maybe get like a tutor to teach them one thing. Okay, maybe let's say Phil, you're not good at math, but then taking them through the whole curriculum, like as if you're in school. Yet
0: no, I get that.
1: Season.
0: And Esteri, for me, what I'm talking about is totally different. It's not like subject. When you go, when you get some of these kids from out of town, the things you find a kid in like P4, who cannot read a sentence of three or four letter words. Like, it was raining today morning. They cannot read that.
1: I know.
0: They even struggle with things like seal, seat, like S-E-E-A-T. Like, so you're not teaching subjects. You're just, this kid needs proper, the foundation.
2: Also, it's the RDCs to enforce. And they're the ones of the sixth term.
0: They get shuffled and moved around, and some
1: get dropped, others get picked up.
0: From what Albert is saying, because the RDCs are the presidential representatives the districts and RCCs in the city, meaning now that the other term is done, their term is supposed to be done.
1: We're about to see a reshuffle
0: so
1: there
0: kids
1: as well.
0: Should now kids be should studying. This is
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2: I'm Robert Senyonga. I'm from Kabula. 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I ordered for mine. I checked under the cup.

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1: So in relation to what we were talking about earlier, Kabalagal Boy, our man, our guy, Esteri.
0: Shout out to you, Kabalagala Boy.
1: Big up to you. I keep forgetting which state he resides in.
0: I'm not sure in the US.
1: At least I know it's not Boston.
0: It's not Boston. There's nothing wrong with Boston.
1: It's okay. Boston. But anyway, he says additional school assistance is important for some students, but it might be better to provide it off school premises.
0: Yeah.
1: Like go home and muyambire yo
0: toita bana kusomero. And you can get a tutor for like a few hours in a day, not kill the whole day.
1: Yeah. And so thank you for that. I see typing. I hope location comes in before I go to what I'm moving to. Today, I hate talking about this. I hate covering, he's in California, LA.
0: Oh. Yeah. Oh, nice. Say hi to Beyonce.
2: When you see JNL, tell him I said hi.
1: Esther, you want the number again?
0: Yeah.
1: All right.
0: Like Kali, so, I'm really sure.
1: Guys, PLU.
0: Oh.
1: Like I said, I don't like talking about this.
0: What's
1: but,
0: happening over there?
1: They announced earlier today that they would have a press conference at 3 p.m. It's now 4:30 p.m. Ugandan time, but they've shared a statement to the press, and it's for immediate release. Distinguished members of the press, let me just tell you what it's about, because I think this is interesting. And the statement reads, on 11th March 2026, the chairman of Patriotic League of Uganda, General Moses Kainerugaba, guided that all PLU-leaning honorable members should elect, should support the Right Honorable Anita Among for Speaker and Right Honorable Taiwa Thomas for Deputy Speaker for the 12th Parliament of the Republic of Uganda. Accordingly, the chairman of the Patriotic League of Uganda, General Moses Kainerugaba, has guided the following, or has guided as follows, that the endorsement of Right Honorable Anita Among and Right Honorable Thomas Taiwa as candidates for Speaker and Deputy Speaker for the 12th Parliament of Uganda via a letter dated Bichi Bichi is retracted and withdrawn with immediate effect. This is a PLU statement. They say that endorsement has been retracted and withdrawn by the head of PLU. The statement goes on to say that the leadership of the Patriotic League of Uganda encourages its members to elect to its members elect to support the candidate that will be presented to them by His Excellency the President for the position of Speaker and Deputy. Mm-hmm. The final paragraph says that in the PLU, we follow the command, instructions, and guidance of our chairman, General Moses Kainerugaba, at all times. Thank you. Signed, I won't read that name.
2: Does but, he put MN?
1: So they are saying, the first paragraph is the important one, that the endorsement to the current Speaker and Deputy Speaker
0: cancelled,
1: is retracted and withdrawn with immediate effect. Mm. So as we speak, PLU, which, by the way, they continue to say is a pressure movement.
0: Yes. Where are you applying pressure to?
1: Said earlier when they came out to endorse the Right Honorable Anita Monk and that deputy, they withdraw that endorsement. Now, tomorrow, the 12th Parliament starts swearing in. As soon as they're done, their first action will be
0: electing a speaker.
1: This is, where do you think this is going, guys?
0: This is very interesting because, in case you missed it, the leader of PLU, General Kainerugaba, posted on his Twitter page just a few days ago after the speaker had imported a very...
1: After the speaker had allegedly...
2: After the news
1: Let me put it this way. The leader of PLU talked about having been in possibly a privileged position all his life.
0: For so many years, 52.
1: Yeah, but not had the privilege to enjoy some of the things that our current speaker or leadership enjoys.
0: Now, I feel like a lot of the nation started to say, is this statement a message?
1: And for them to publicly... People,
0: yeah, but now this... is
1: come out and say we withdraw our support for Anita Monga.
0: And especially for it to be a public statement like this, I think this means a lot.
1: All right.
0: And this might mean that maybe the president's decision is swaying in another direction.
1: Yeah, you see, the thing is this. We talked about, yesterday we talked about some of the things to expect in this particular term. And one of the things we said for PLU to be a little bit more influential, because the people that have been good to PLU, like Kasuja and Balam, NRM has regarded them highly. Now, at the same time, when the head of PLU talked about what you mentioned,
0: the Rolls Royce
1: and all that, he also said no, but Mao is from DP,
2: so they cannot,
1: he cannot be endorsed.
0: Yeah.
1: Does this bring Thomas Tayewa into play for next Speaker of Parliament?
0: I believe so.
1: All right.
2: Honorable Balam posted a picture of Honorable Oboth, I think, who is now the Minister of Defense, yesterday, and he has been vying for the speakership position and deputy speaker for the past two terms. But I think Anita Among and Taiba will bounce back. They're just trying to check the powers that be of Madam.
1: You see what he says? It's so... Some people believe that there is a lot of leverage that certain people have over certain politicians. For example, if you are alleged to have partaken in any corruption scandal and they ignore it, it means that's something that can be brought up anytime. I'm trying not to

0: passes to win. 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

0: It's Seven FM Radio City, and about this time we get to tell you about what is happening in and around the city, the plans that you should be a part of. 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
1: Yes, indeed. And City Sneak Peek, what you need to do this week. For starters, on Thursday, you can pass by Elevate Lounge. Okay, there is a quiz every Thursday. Elevate Lounge is the former Brisk located on Wampio Avenue in Kololo. The Rhyme and Vibe quiz is hosted by Derek Aine Dasha, and it's every Thursday at 7 p.m. with lots of giveaways, including cash. And above all, there's a rapid fire hour with cocktails at only 10K. That's from 4 p.m. to 8 p.m. And they have an after party with DJ Mass Effect and DJ Veno. So don't hesitate. Carry your squad and be there.
0: And everybody deserves world-class entertainment. 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

and artists that have concerts coming up. And yes, there's so many artists that are right now pushing their concerts that are coming up later on in the year. Some of them a lot sooner, some of them a lot later. But you know what? We're going to be celebrating all of them. It's 97FM Radio City UG Tuesday on the Jam Top 5. But before we get to the music, this hour is proudly brought to you by MTN. 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

0: said earlier, today our focus is on Ugandan artists that have concerts coming up. Because you know what? I must remind you guys every single time to support our Ugandan artists. Yeah, boo-boo is the theme of this one. So we have so many different artists with so many different genres of music. So you can pick any one of the five different artists that I'm going to play and show up for them. Buy a ticket for your sister, for your brother, for your mother, for anybody, because there's music that spans every single genre and every single age group. But kicking off the countdown today at number five, we're kicking off with some hip-hop. And at number five, this is Fefe Bussi, a man who has a concert coming up on the 16th of May at Lugogo Cricket Oval. Fefe Bussi's concert is titled Hip Hop Kuntiko. Yeah. Albert, that means hip hop at the top, right?
1: Hip hop on top. Hip hop to the world.
0: Uh huh. Yes, Spice. Okay.

0: Fefe Bossy's concert. Once again, it's on the 16th of May in Lugogo. Some of the music you'll be listening to, this is probably one of those. At number 5, Fefe Bossy, Bad Segu.
1: The Jam, top

a great weekend. 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

0: Smirnoff isn't just a drink. It's a celebration of individuality and the beauty of diversity. Smirnoff is for those who break the mold. We're talking no filters, no faking it. 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Now it's time to stand out. 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
1: That's a bussy, oh. Atini puro, oh. Jam Live, you know how we do it.
0: We're going to get on with the music right now. We kicked off the Jam Top 5 UG Tuesday edition with Fefe Bussi's Bad Segu. Once again, his concert is titled Hip Hop Contiko, happening on the 16th of May in Lukogo. We're moving on to our number 4 song of the day, and today at number 4 is yet another artist that has a concert coming up just for us. And today at number 4, this is Lydia Jasmine with Kapesa. I'll tell you about her show in just a bit.
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Yeah, dedicated to one of the biggest fans of this song. Our very own Sir Rich. It's 97 FM Radio City. We love life and love music. We are celebrating some really good music, and we're celebrating artists that have concerts coming up. So on this UG Tuesday, why not support our very own? And at number four today, it's Lydia

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Mountain Dew isn't just a drink. 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

but it's still just as great. And Carol Kaseta is yet another Ugandan artist that is getting ready for her show, for her concert. Carol Kaseta will be performing at the Kampala Serena Hotel, and her show is dubbed The Power Within, and it's happening on the 26th of May. That's real soon, guys. That's real soon. So Pepe Busi is on the 16th of May, 10 days later on the 26th.

0: Moving on from Carol Kasita with Yaka at number 3, we move on to our number 2 song of the day. And I told you today we are all focused on artists that are bringing up concerts real soon. Now coming in today at number 2, this is Vinka. Vinka has her show, the Live and Loud concert. It's happening on the 21st of August at Lugogo Cricket Oval. It seems right now artists are like, Lugogo, that is small business, everyone can manage. Anyway, Vinka will be at the Lugogo Cricket Oval on the 21st of August. Make sure you get your tickets, come through and support the one and only Vinka in her maiden concert. At number 2, this is her with Mapozi.
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2: Bigger, bolder, and hotter than ever. 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All in spotlight. Who will walk away with a soulmate? Hello, Mr. Right season 3 is sponsored by Vaseline, Via Asheri, and Lead Sponsor Chinatown. 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
3: 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Now the Tuscalite Neon Raves are giving you something even better.

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Signing out of this hour and getting ready for the next one, it's time for the Jam Floor Fillers at exactly 6 p.m. and like we always do, different DJ every single weekday, and today is a Tuesday. That means DJ Marco is the man taking over 2 straight hours of great music coming your way. So make sure you're keeping it locked here on Radio City. 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But before DJ Marco gets to take over, we have something that we call Double Play, where we get to celebrate some of our favorite artists with some good music. 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

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This song is for you. My theme of the year, Rise Again by Liquid Deep. 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
11: 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Where charm meets class, swag meets beauty, and money meets nyash. All in spotlight. Who will walk away with a soulmate? Hello, Mr. Right season 3 is sponsored by Vaseline, via Asia, and lead sponsor Chinatown. Hello, Mr. Right season 3. Love, vibes, drama.
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1: 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I'm going to give you the best tasting light.
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We've given you electric live performances. Now the Tuscalite neon raves are giving you something even better. 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